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1: I'm Justin Goulet. The Peace River RCMP has arrested a 16-year-old and seized 7 firearms after threats were allegedly made against a school in Manning. Police say on August 19th, they received reports that a Manning student had allegedly threatened to shoot students on the first day of school. Following the report, the Manning RCMP started their investigation, took statements, and identified the suspect. Then yesterday, Mounties executed a search warrant at a Manning residence and seized 7 firearms. Officials say that as a result of the investigation, a 16-year-old Manning resident will be charged with uttering threats pending the Crown's approval. 2 people from Fox Creek are facing charges after an alleged armed robbery at a Peace River business. Mounties say they responded shortly after 11 o'clock Saturday night after a man and woman allegedly tried to leave with unpaid merchandise. One suspect reportedly produced a machete when confronted by staff. Police say that the pair fled in a vehicle and were arrested after officers used a tire deflation device. A 21-year-old woman faces robbery and dangerous operation charges, while a 24-year-old man faces additional weapons and assault charges. Both are due in court. And with students soon heading back to class, the RCMP is reminding drivers to get back into good driving habits and to slow down in school zones. Officer Matt Howell says drivers should not assume an area is safe to navigate once the school day ends, as children may still be nearby.
2: Even after school, there's kids that are going to go to the park. They're going to enjoy their time. There's different activities that are going to happen. So those zones are still, often there's going to be parks at the schools as well. So those zones are still going to be navigated by children.
1: Howell adds that officers may be present in school zones to ensure drivers are following the posted speed limit. School zones are in effect from 7:30 a.m. to 4:30 p.m. on school days across Grand Prairie. And many are mourning the loss of a country music icon. Dolly Parton passed away yesterday at the age of 80. Parton wrote and recorded generations of hits, including Jolene, 9 to 5, and I Will Always Love You. She was also known for her charity work, including her Imagination Library, which has delivered over 300 million free books to children across the world, with over 5 million to kids across Canada. Get local news delivered right to you with our daily newsletter. You can sign up at MyGrandPrairieNow.com.
0: Good weather.
3: A big weather says sunny skies in our forecast today and a high of 30. Overnight, possible showers and a low of 12. Tomorrow, might see some more showers getting up to 23. Right now at the GOAT, 602. All right, we're sitting at 14.
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3: The Blue Jays lost their series opener against the Royals by a score of 5-3 thanks to a few costly mistakes. Starter Max Scherzer lasted 5 innings, allowing 2 runs on 4 hits while striking out 4 and walking 5. This loss now moves the Blue Jays 3 games back of Cleveland for the final American League wild card spot.
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San Quentin, it's Nickelback, 611 on the goat. Good morning, I'm Jason. Hello, thank you so much for hanging out with me on your Wednesday. It's good to be back. It's good to be back. My wife and I, we were on vacation. We had to do some family stuff, but we are back. Everything is back to normal. I should say most things are back to normal. There is one thing. This is bad news. This is actually not very good. It looks like if you have to work with email every day, or if you know, have to rely on technology, you know, when it backfires on you, that's what's happened to me this morning. I came in the studio. Everything is different. Everything doesn't look the way that I left it. I don't mean on the desk, but I mean on the computer screen. Like, it's not signing me into the things that it usually signs me into. It's signing me in as other people along with myself. And I'm not too tech savvy to know to know what to do when that happens. Like, it's signing me into Thomas. You may have heard him on our middays. Signing me into a lot of his things. So there's a lot of things that I can't see. Also, the light and the dark mode on the email. For whatever reason, it's switched back to factory settings. I like it dark because it's easy. Oh, I found it. We're getting a little bit back to normal. Things are looking a little bit more okay. On the way, just in case if you missed it, we got the GOAT Summer Score Sweepstakes still going on. Let you know it's up for grabs this week. Personally, myself, I haven't gotten that far yet. It'll be a learning experience for the both of us. It's on the way after Carnaline Crush. Till then, it's Trapped.

Oh, there you are, Conline Crush, 620 on the GOAT. Good morning, I'm Jason. Thank you so much for hanging out with me on your Wednesday. Hey, I do want to remind you, this is what we're in, week four of the GOAT Summer Score Sweepstakes. Keep in mind, up for grabs this week is a $250 gift card to Tire Pro Inc. So again, all you have to do to get your name into that draw is very easy. Listen for the code words that we give you Monday, Tuesday, Wednesday, Thursday. We pick a winner on the following Friday. So all you have to do is text those code words in to 780-357-1047. Do that. I could be calling you Friday morning, giving you good news, saying, hey, congratulations, you got $250 to go and spend at Tire Pro Inc. You could use that on, I don't know, new tires. Rims, if you want some rims for your tires. Maybe you're the same boat as me. I have four brand new, I don't want to say the word, but it's right around the corner. Four brand new winter tires. Don't have some rims for them yet. I've been trying to save up so I can have a winter set and have a summer set, and I don't have to worry about, you know, swapping rims over or buying rims or that sort of thing. So that's what I would do if I were you. Maybe you just want to drive a little bit better than 60% of the people when, you know, the roads get a little bit slick. $250 gift card, Tire Pro Inc. That would do it for you. So again, that's what's up for grabs today, I should say this week, in the GOAT Summer Score Sweepstakes. Again, we'll have that first code word of the day that's on the way, let's say just after 7.

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0: 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He swears there's no better movie than Pirates of the Caribbean.
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1: I'm Justin Goulet. The Peace River RCMP has arrested a 16-year-old and seized 7 firearms after threats were allegedly made against a school in Manning. Police say on August 19th, they received reports that a Manning student had allegedly threatened to shoot students on the first day of school. Following the report, the Manning RCMP started their investigation, took statements, and identified the suspect. Then yesterday, Mounties executed a search warrant at a Manning residence and seized 7 firearms. Officials say that as a result of the investigation, a 16-year-old Manning resident will be charged with uttering threats pending the Crown's approval. 2 people from Fox Creek are facing charges after an alleged armed robbery at a Peace River business. Mounties say they responded shortly after 11 o'clock Saturday night after a man and woman allegedly tried to leave with unpaid merchandise. One suspect reportedly produced a machete when confronted by staff. Police say that the pair fled in a vehicle and were arrested after officers used a tire deflation device. A 21-year-old woman faces robbery and dangerous operation charges, while a 24-year-old man faces additional weapons and assault charges. Both are due in court. And with students soon heading back to class, the RCMP is reminding drivers to get back into good driving habits and to slow down in school zones. Officer Matt Howell says drivers should not assume an area is safe to navigate once the school day ends, as children may still be nearby.
2: Even after school, there's kids that are going to go to the park. They're going to enjoy their time. There's different activities that are going to happen. So those zones are still, often there's going to be parks at the schools as well. So those zones are still going to be navigated by children.
1: Howell adds that officers may be present in school zones to ensure drivers are following the posted speed limit. School zones are in effect from 7:30 a.m. to 4:30 p.m. on school days across Grand Prairie. And many are mourning the loss of a country music icon. Dolly Parton passed away yesterday at the age of 80. Parton wrote and recorded generations of hits, including Jolene, 9 to 5, and I Will Always Love You. She was also known for her charity work, including her Imagination Library, which has delivered over 300 million free books to children across the world, with over 5 million to kids across Canada. Get local news delivered right to you with our daily newsletter. You can sign up at MyGrandPrairieNow.com.
0: Goat weather.
3: A big weather says sunny skies in our forecast today with a high of 30. Overnight might see some showers and a low of 12. Tomorrow, possible showers on the way, getting up to 23. Right now at the GOAT, 634. I was sitting at 13.
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3: The Blue Jays lost their series opener against the Royals by a score of 5-3 thanks to a few costly mistakes. Starter Max Scherzer lasted 5 innings, allowing 2 runs on 4 hits while striking out 4 and walking 5. This loss now moves the Blue Jays 3 games back of Cleveland for the final American League wild card spot.
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0: Under the Bridge, Chili Peppers, 642 on the goat. I'm Jason. Traffic-wise, we seem to be doing okay. If you are out and about, you see anything going on, something causing delays, appreciate a heads up. Also on the way, let's say less than 10 minutes time, I want to get into driving this morning. Feel like, you know, with the summer, August, I should say, with August wrapping up, road trip season, it's starting to wind down. It's starting to come to an end a little bit. My wife and I, we just got back from vacation. We did one of those things where, you know, we drove. We probably could have flown in, but the drive was nice. We haven't driven that way before, so we're like, oh, okay, let's go for the drive. We did the first one. Day one going down there to, well, I don't want to say where we're going yet, but the day one going down, we split up into 2 days. So we drove 6 hours, took another break. Coming up, we just decided to do it all in one go. And that was a long drive. So that's what I want to talk about this morning. Text or call 780-357-1047. You can also get in touch online, Facebook or Instagram. Find us at 1047 The Goat. I want to know, passing this one off to you, what's the furthest you've driven in one go? So before, I was in the single digits. After Monday, I'm now in the double digits. So we'll talk about that again on the way in less than 10 minutes time. 780-357-1047. What's the furthest you've driven in one go?
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0: All right, friendly reminder, just after 7 a.m., we are going to give you your keyword, or I say your code word, in the GOAT Summer Score Sweepstakes. Again, up for grabs this week is a $250 gift card to Tire Pro Inc. So again, listen for your code word when you hear it. 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Right now that we're talking about road trips, text or call 780-357-1047. What's the furthest you've driven in one go? So you went from point A to point B. You didn't spend anywhere overnight. You didn't stop for a couple hours. You said, ah, to hell with it. We're just going to keep going. What's the furthest you've driven in one go? My wife and I, we just got back from vacation, not yesterday, but on Monday. So originally what the plan was, we went from Grand Prairie to Grand Forks. So if you don't know, it's like super southern BC, almost right on the border. Like you could see the border from some of the certain areas in Grand Forks. Anyway, going down day one, when we're on our way there, we drove a few hours. We stopped overnight in Golden, and then we continued on from Golden, went over to Grand Forks. The way back, however, I just said, let's do it in one go. At first, I said, let's go as far as we can see, and then, you know, maybe we'll stop overnight. We'll just drive. That's what the plan was. So we left around 9:30 that morning. We ended up getting a Grand Cache at about 10:30. Grand Cache, Grand Prairie, they're about 2 hours apart. So at that point, you just kind of go, well, I mean, is it worth it? Is it worth it to stay overnight? Should we just push through and go on? So yeah, in total, Grand Forks to Grand Prairie with some construction stops and some food stops all in was about 14 and a half hours. That's a long drive. Like around hour nine, my knees started to cramp up and I'm going, man, this is bad. This is really bad. My longest one before that was only about 7 hours. So I was only about halfway through, but we did it. Got home, stood up, knee had a good crack, and then I fell right asleep. So that's what I did. And the drive, I should say, the drive from Grand Forks to Grand Prairie, pretty grand. Or grand, depending on which way you're going. 780-357-1047, online, Facebook, or Instagram. You can join in at 1047 The GOAT. Conversation I want to know. Where's the furthest you've driven in one go?
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2: I'm Tim Parent with Rural Roots Canada. With the U.S.'s decision to impose a 50% tariff on almost $28 billion worth of Canadian goods following a breakdown of trade talks on the weekend, Canada has announced its counter tariffs, matching the tariffs dollar for dollar with many agricultural and agri-food products in the crosshairs. The Fed's detailed list includes a range of products with tariffs ranging from 15 to 50%. Dairy is among the hardest hit, with tariffs of up to 50% on products including milk and cream powders, whey, milk, proteins, and cheeses like cheddar, Gouda, and Swiss. The tariffs also target natural honey, molasses, bakery mixes, doughs, and frozen bakery products, as well as some food packaging products. Agricultural machinery and parts used for harvesting, threshing, hay and grass cutting, along with equipment for cleaning, sorting, and grading agricultural products, face tariffs of 15 to 25%. Steel and aluminum products are also included, which will likely have implications for the ag sector. Canada's counter tariffs take effect September 8th. I'm Tim Parent with Rural Roots Canada.
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1: I'm Justin Goulet. The Peace River RCMP has arrested a 16-year-old and seized 7 firearms after threats were allegedly made against a school in Manning. Police say on August 19th, they received reports that a Manning student had allegedly threatened to shoot students on the first day of school. Following the report, the Manning RCMP started their investigation, took statements, and identified the suspect. Then yesterday, Mounties executed a search warrant at a Manning residence and seized 7 firearms. Officials say that as a result of the investigation, a 16-year-old Manning resident will be charged with uttering threats pending the Crown's approval. 2 people from Fox Creek are facing charges after an alleged armed robbery at a Peace River business. Mounties say they responded shortly after 11 o'clock Saturday night after a man and woman allegedly tried to leave with unpaid merchandise. One suspect reportedly produced a machete when confronted by staff. Police say that the pair fled in a vehicle and were arrested after officers used a tire deflation device. A 21-year-old woman faces robbery and dangerous operation charges, while a 24-year-old man faces additional weapons and assault charges. Both are due in court. And with students soon heading back to class, the RCMP is reminding drivers to get back into good driving habits and to slow down in school zones. Officer Matt Howell says drivers should not assume an area is safe to navigate once the school day ends, as children may still be nearby.
2: Even after school, there's kids that are going to go to the park. They're going to enjoy their time. There's different activities that are going to happen. So those zones are still, often there's going to be parks at the schools as well. So those zones are still going to be navigated by children.
1: Howell adds that officers may be present in school zones to ensure drivers are following the posted speed limit. School zones are in effect from 7:30 a.m. to 4:30 p.m. on school days across Grand Prairie. And many are mourning the loss of a country music icon. Dolly Parton passed away yesterday at the age of 80. Parton wrote and recorded generations of hits, including Jolene, 9 to 5, and I Will Always Love You. She was also known for her charity work, including her Imagination Library, which has delivered over 300 million free books to children across the world, with over 5 million to kids across Canada. Get local news delivered right to you with our daily newsletter. 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
0: Good weather.
3: A big weather says sunny skies in our forecast today with a high of 30. Overnight, possible showers dropping down to a low of 12. Tomorrow, chance of showers getting up to 23. Right now at the GOAT, 704. I was sitting at 13.
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3: The Blue Jays lost their series opener against the Royals by a score of 5-3 thanks to a few costly mistakes. Starter Max Scherzer lasted 5 innings, allowing 2 runs on 4 hits while striking out 4 and walking 5. This loss now moves the Blue Jays 3 games back of Cleveland for the final American League wild card spot.
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We're getting some answers that are way higher than I thought we were going to get. Conversation, we'll come back to this in roughly, let's say about 7 minutes time. Text or call 780-357-1047. What's the furthest you've driven in one go? So I'm not talking about like from start to finish, you just drive nonstop. No, you got to stop for gas. You got to stop for, you know, food, stretch your legs, things like that. But without a hotel stay, you just drive from point A to point B. You get there when you get there. What's the furthest you've driven in one go? Again, we'll come back to that 7 minutes time. Right now, though, it is time for your third code word in this week for the GOAT Summer Score Sweepstakes. Again, up for grabs is a $250 gift card to Tire Pro Inc. So you can use that to buy yourself, I don't know, some new wheels if you need some rims for your tires. Maybe you're like me, you got some tires, you don't got some rims for them. You could buy some wheels with that. Maybe you just want to be a little bit better than everybody else come the wintertime and you're not wanting to slide all over the place. $250, that could put a dent in some new tires. Your code word for today, Wednesday, August 26th, is the word lemonade. So text in the word lemonade, 780-357-1047. Once you do that, your name is officially in the draw for that $250 gift card to Tire Pro Inc. So again, we're going to make that draw on Friday. So if you've been entering in code words, this is your third one overall. If you haven't been entering in code words, well, there's no better time than right now to start. So again, code word for Wednesday, August 26th, to get your name into the draw for a $250 gift card to Tire Pro Inc. Lemonade to 780-357-1047.

0: Me. My wife and I, we went to Grand Forks, British Columbia for a wedding. On the way back to Grand Prairie, we just did the drive in one day. Google Maps says it's about 13 hours, 45 minutes with food stops, hit a little bit of construction on the way up. It was about 14 and a half hours. That was the longest drive that I've ever done. Before that, it was just seven and a half hours, something like that. It was the first time I hit the double digits. Let me tell you, it takes a toll. You don't realize how sore you are. Got this one in from Drew. Says, I just did a road trip to Vancouver Island and back. The way back was about 14 hours. Last year, I did a trip to L.A., drove all the way down and different route back, was averaging about 1,200 kilometers a day. Yeah, that starts, like, as soon as it starts to get up into the double digits, that's when you start to feel the soreness and the tightness, and you just kind of want everything to, like, you want to stretch in a way where you kind of crack. You know what I mean? Like where you crack your neck and it just kind of feels like a little bit euphoric. It wakes you up a little bit. That's what you're hoping for. Martin says, hey, Jason, when I was younger, I drove from Wanham all the way to Winnipeg on my way to college in Ontario. 20 plus hours of driving. I was so tired when I got there that everything was funny. Yeah, man, 20 hours. Like that would suck. Just the soreness, the sitting down must be brutal. He says, I was younger, though, year after high school, so it wasn't so bad back then. Now, trip to Edmonton kind of plays me out. Yeah, isn't it weird how that's the case? My wife and I, we go to Edmonton pretty frequently. That's where we got family at. It's weird. The four and a half hours from Grand Prairie to Edmonton, for whatever reason, it just feels long. You know what I mean? Like, you're just already waiting for it to be over, and you haven't even hit the Bezanson or that traffic circle outside. What about you? Join the show and let me know. Curious to hear what you got to say. Text or call 780-357-1047. Online, Facebook, or Instagram, you can join in. 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What's the furthest you've driven? All in one go.
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1: I'm Justin Goulet. The Peace River RCMP has arrested a 16-year-old and seized 7 firearms after threats were allegedly made against a school in Manning. Police say on August 19th, they received reports that a Manning student had allegedly threatened to shoot students on the first day of school. Following the report, the Manning RCMP started their investigation, took statements, and identified the suspect. Then yesterday, Mounties executed a search warrant at a Manning residence and seized 7 firearms. Officials say that as a result of the investigation, a 16-year-old Manning resident will be charged with uttering threats pending the Crown's approval. 2 people from Fox Creek are facing charges after an alleged armed robbery at a Peace River business. Mounties say they responded shortly after 11 o'clock Saturday night after a man and woman allegedly tried to leave with unpaid merchandise. One suspect reportedly produced a machete when confronted by staff. Police say that the pair fled in a vehicle and were arrested after officers used a tire deflation device. A 21-year-old woman faces robbery and dangerous operation charges, while a 24-year-old man faces additional weapons and assault charges. Both are due in court. And with students soon heading back to class, the RCMP is reminding drivers to get back into good driving habits and to slow down in school zones. Officer Matt Howell says drivers should not assume an area is safe to navigate once the school day ends, as children may still be nearby.
2: Even after school, there's kids that are going to go to the park. They're going to enjoy their time. There's different activities that are going to happen. So those zones are still, often there's going to be parks at the schools as well. So those zones are still going to be navigated by children.
1: Howell adds that officers may be present in school zones to ensure drivers are following the posted speed limit. School zones are in effect from 7:30 a.m. to 4:30 p.m. on school days across Grand Prairie. And many are mourning the loss of a country music icon. Dolly Parton passed away yesterday at the age of 80. Parton wrote and recorded generations of hits, including Jolene, 9 to 5, and I Will Always Love You. She was also known for her charity work, including her Imagination Library, which has delivered over 300 million free books to children across the world, with over 5 million to kids across Canada. Get local news delivered right to you with our daily newsletter. You can sign up at MyGrandPrairieNow.com.
0: Goat weather.
3: A big guy says sunshine in our forecast today with a high of 30. Overnight, possible showers, things dropping down to a low of 12. Tomorrow, a chance of showers getting up to 23. Right now at the GOAT, 732. And we're sitting at 13.
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3: The Blue Jays lost their series opener against the Royals by a score of 5-3 thanks to a few costly mistakes. Starter Max Scherzer lasted 5 innings, allowing 2 runs on 4 hits while striking out 4 and walking 5. This loss now moves the Blue Jays 3 games back of Cleveland for the final American League wild card spot.
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0: Typically Contained, it's the Headstone 741 on the Goat. Good morning, I'm Jason. We have gotten some high numbers today. Like, I don't know if I was ready for numbers in the 20s. Conversation, we're talking about this one today. Text or call 780-357-1047. I want to know, what's the furthest you've driven in one go? Again, I was saying a little bit ago, my wife and I just got back from vacation. Did Grand Forks, British Columbia to Grand Prairie. One day on the way back. We left there about 9:30. Factor in the time difference and everything. It worked out to about 14 and a half hours. Just straight driving. Let me tell you, it was brutal. I wasn't expecting to get some numbers that are as high as we've been getting. Like this one we got not too long ago from Josh.
1: This is Josh. On your longest drives, Kansas to Grand Prairie, Kansas City.
0: Really? So how many hours are we talking?
1: 24.
0: And you did that straight, huh?
1: Straight drive.
0: Oh, that's got to take a toll. Like, I know around hour 10, my knee was starting to cramp up. I was going, man, this is brutal. What does 24 hours look like? How sore were you?
1: I had to get help out of the truck.
0: Yeah.
1: Funny story, when we got to Manitoba to the border, it was closed. So we did a big post about, we didn't know Canada closes, opens at 8 a.m.
0: Oh, really?
1: Yeah.
0: So how long ago is that? I wonder if that's still a thing.
1: That border, yeah. Still, I can't remember the name of it, but it does still close at night, opens at 8 a.m.
0: Is there at least a hotel nearby? Did you see anything? Or is it kind of like if you miss it, you're staying in your car?
1: No, we got there about 7 o'clock, so we kind of hung out with the dogs for an hour and waited to get across.
0: Okay, well, that's not too bad then. 24 hours, though, that's pretty brutal. Did you stop anywhere on the way in?
1: Just for food,
0: 24 hours. Josh, thank you so much for the call, my friend.
1: You're welcome.
0: Yeah, what about you? Join the show. Let me know. Can you beat 24 hours? Are you saying 24 hours? That just sounds disgusting. I don't want to drive that far all in one go. That's not for me. That's okay, too. What about you? Again, 780-357-1047. Conversation talking about this one today. I want to know, what's the furthest you've driven all in one go?
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0: Bones for the Crows. It's Nickelback 751, The Goat. Good morning. I'm Jason. On the way, just after 8 o'clock, we are going to get back to our conversation today. We're talking about the longest drive that you've made all in one go, like not stopping in a hotel, just sort of point A to point B. You stop for gas, you stop for food. That's it. What's the longest one that you've done? So again, on the way after 8 o'clock is when we'll do that. I'll also repeat the keyword for your GOAT Summer Score Sweepstakes. Again, up for grabs this week is a $250 gift card to Tire Pro Inc. So that's also on the way just after 8 o'clock. Right now, though, I do want to remind you that the GOAT Summer Score Sweepstakes also extends over to mygrandprairienow.com. So yeah, up for grabs there is a $250 gift card to the Drop Ride Shop. With that one, there is no keyword that you have to send in. 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Once you do that, your name is in the draw for a $250 gift card to the Drop Ride Shop. I don't know about you, but if I was the parent of someone who likes going into, you know, the Drop Ride Shop or even just back to school shopping, you want to put a dent in the back to school shopping? I got a younger sister who's going to start grade 11 of high school. My mom was sending me the bill for the back to school clothes. They're expensive. $250. That puts a dent in the back to school shopping right there. So again, in addition to the GOAT Summer Score Sweepstakes, where we give you keywords on the air, there's also a chance for you to win over at mygpnow.com.
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1: I'm Justin Goulet. The Peace River RCMP has arrested a 16-year-old and seized 7 firearms after threats were allegedly made against a school in Manning. Police say on August 19th, they received reports that a Manning student had allegedly threatened to shoot students on the first day of school. Following the report, the Manning RCMP started their investigation, took statements, and identified the suspect. Then yesterday, Mounties executed a search warrant at a Manning residence and seized 7 firearms. Officials say that as a result of the investigation, a 16-year-old Manning resident will be charged with uttering threats pending the Crown's approval. 2 people from Fox Creek are facing charges after an alleged armed robbery at a Peace River business. Mounties say they responded shortly after 11 o'clock Saturday night after a man and woman allegedly tried to leave with unpaid merchandise. One suspect reportedly produced a machete when confronted by staff. Police say that the pair fled in a vehicle and were arrested after officers used a tire deflation device. A 21-year-old woman faces robbery and dangerous operation charges, while a 24-year-old man faces additional weapons and assault charges. Both are due in court. And with students soon heading back to class, the RCMP is reminding drivers to get back into good driving habits and to slow down in school zones. Officer Matt Howell says drivers should not assume an area is safe to navigate once the school day ends, as children may still be nearby.
2: Even after school, there's kids that are going to go to the park. They're going to enjoy their time. There's different activities that are going to happen. So those zones are still, often there's going to be parks at the schools as well. So those zones are still going to be navigated by children.
1: Howell adds that officers may be present in school zones to ensure drivers are following the posted speed limit. School zones are in effect from 7:30 a.m. to 4:30 p.m. on school days across Grand Prairie. And many are mourning the loss of a country music icon. Dolly Parton passed away yesterday at the age of 80. Parton wrote and recorded generations of hits, including Jolene, 9 to 5, and I Will Always Love You. She was also known for her charity work, including her Imagination Library, which has delivered over 300 million free books to children across the world, with over 5 million to kids across Canada. Get local news delivered right to you with our daily newsletter. You can sign up at MyGrandPrairieNow.com.
0: Goat weather.
3: Well, Big Weather says sunny skies in our forecast today with a high of 30. Overnight, possible showers, things dropping down to a low of 12. Tomorrow, chance of showers and a high of 23. Right now at the Goat, 801. And we're sitting at 14.
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3: The Blue Jays lost their series opener against the Royals by a score of 5-3 thanks to a few costly mistakes. Starter Max Scherzer lasted 5 innings, allowing 2 runs on 4 hits while striking out 4 and walking 5. This loss now moves the Blue Jays 3 games back of Cleveland for the final American League wild card spot.
0: Line them up. Another hour of rock starts now. 104.7 The Goat. Everything that rocks.

man from Bleecker on the goat. It's 10 after 8. Jason, thank you for hanging out with me on your Wednesday. It's a little bit weird for me, but I think somebody may have just confessed to a crime related to what we're talking about today. So we'll get back into that. It's on the way. Let's say about 10 minutes time. Text or call 780-357-1047. Also, Facebook or Instagram is where you can join in. I want to know, what's the furthest you've driven in one go? So, like, not stopping for, you know, a hotel stay, just pit stops for food and for gas and washroom breaks, and that's it. I want to know how many hours. Give me some details. Where were you going? Where did you leave from? Furthest you've driven in one go. We'll get back in about 8 minutes' time. Right now, though, I do want to remind you the GOAT Summer Score Sweepstakes is still going on. This is the fourth week, so after this, we only got one more week. If you've already done so, your name is in the draw. That's okay. You don't got to worry about this. If you've already missed the keyword, though, that word is lemonade. So if you have yet to do so, text in the keyword lemonade to 780-357-1047. Double check your spelling before sending it off. Believe it or not, we've had some people add a space in between lemon and, I guess, nade. I don't know. Is that how you say it? Yeah, double check the spelling on the word lemonade. Keep in mind, up for grabs is a $250 gift card to Tire Pro Inc. So we're going to give that away Friday morning. So worst case scenario, you send in a keyword and then that's it. Best case scenario, you get a phone call Friday morning saying, hey, congratulations, you got $250 Tire Pro Inc. Maybe you use that on getting yourself some new rims. Maybe you use that on, I don't know, putting a dent in for some new winter tires. Hate to say it, but it is around the corner. We're at what? We're at August 26th. Summer is flying by. So again, lemonade. Got a text in from Gordon, says it has an E on the end. Lemonade with an E to 780-357-1047. Get your name into the draw. $250 to Tire Pro Inc.

We're talking about longest drives this morning. It's Matthew Goodband. Everything is automatic. 820 on the goat. I'm Jason. Text or call 780-357-1047. I want to know, what's the furthest you've driven in one go? Like, you didn't stop anywhere overnight for a hotel. You went from point A to point B, regardless of how long it took. For me, did it on Monday. It's 14 and a half hours. Grand Forks, British Columbia to Grand Prairie, Alberta. It was about 14 and a half hours. It sucks. Like, when you get up from driving for a long time and, like, your body cracks in ways that you've never felt a crack before, it feels kind of nice, but it's also a little bit startling. It happened to me. Monday, I got out of the car, cracked my, like, hip insert. Was operating on a whole new realm. Darren says, Winnipeg, Knoxville, Tennessee in 95 with my 1988 Dodge Aries. All maps, no navigation. About 28 hours all in. Yeah, that sucks. We heard from someone earlier who said that they drove 24 hours and they needed help getting out. I don't know, dude. I don't know if I could do that. I thought I could. Like, growing up, I thought it'd be cool to be a trucker. You know what I mean? You get to see everything. You get to look at all the places. Now, I'm just like, man, I don't want to do anything with that. Mitch says, furthest I've driven in one go was Grand Prairie to... Oh, man, I am gonna butcher this name. Says it's Delisle, Saskatchewan, near Saskatoon and back. I had to look on the Google Maps. That's about 19 hours straight of driving. Yeah, dude, no thanks. This one is a new one for me. I think this is my first ever crime confession, which is kind of a milestone in and of its own right. Got a text here, no name on it, obviously, but this person says, hey, Jason, I drove from Calgary to El Paso in a stolen truck, and then to Puerto Vallarta and sold it. And I went, is this

0: 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You can join in at 1047 The Goat. Conversation I want to know. What's the furthest you've driven all in one go?
1: The Goat.
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1: I'm Justin Goulet. The Peace River RCMP has arrested a 16-year-old and seized 7 firearms after threats were allegedly made against a school in Manning. Police say on August 19th, they received reports that a Manning student had allegedly threatened to shoot students on the first day of school. Following the report, the Manning RCMP started their investigation, took statements, and identified the suspect. Then yesterday, Mounties executed a search warrant at a Manning residence and seized 7 firearms. Officials say that as a result of the investigation, a 16-year-old Manning resident will be charged with uttering threats pending the Crown's approval. 2 people from Fox Creek are facing charges after an alleged armed robbery at a Peace River business. Mounties say they responded shortly after 11 o'clock Saturday night after a man and woman allegedly tried to leave with unpaid merchandise. One suspect reportedly produced a machete when confronted by staff. Police say that the pair fled in a vehicle and were arrested after officers used a tire deflation device. A 21-year-old woman faces robbery and dangerous operation charges, while a 24-year-old man faces additional weapons and assault charges. Both are due in court. And with students soon heading back to class, the RCMP is reminding drivers to get back into good driving habits and to slow down in school zones. Officer Matt Howell says drivers should not assume an area is safe to navigate once the school day ends, as children may still be nearby.
2: Even after school, there's kids that are going to go to the park. They're going to enjoy their time. There's different activities that are going to happen. So those zones are still, often there's going to be parks at the schools as well. So those zones are still going to be navigated by children.
1: Howell adds that officers may be present in school zones to ensure drivers are following the posted speed limit. School zones are in effect from 7:30 a.m. to 4:30 p.m. on school days across Grand Prairie. And many are mourning the loss of a country music icon. Dolly Parton passed away yesterday at the age of 80. Parton wrote and recorded generations of hits, including Jolene, 9 to 5, and I Will Always Love You. She was also known for her charity work, including her Imagination Library, which has delivered over 300 million free books to children across the world, with over 5 million to kids across Canada. Get local news delivered right to you with our daily newsletter. 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
0: Goat weather.
3: A big weather set, sunshine in our forecast today with a high of 30. Overnight, possible showers, things dropping down to a low of 12. Tomorrow, might see some more showers getting up to 23. Right now at the Goat, 831. I was sitting at 15.
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3: The Blue Jays lost their series opener against the Royals by a score of 5-3 thanks to a few costly mistakes. Starter Max Scherzer lasted 5 innings, allowing 2 runs on 4 hits while striking out 4 and walking 5. This loss now moves the Blue Jays 3 games back of Cleveland for the final American League wild card spot.
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3: Yeah!

0: Come with me now. It's the Congos on the go, and I'm Jason. I thought this was going to be the number to beat. We're talking about driving this morning. Text or call 780-357-1047. I want to know, what's the furthest you've driven all in one go? Like, I'm not talking about, stopping overnight for a hotel stay. You just go point A to point B, there and back, and, no stops, only for gas, food, maybe a bathroom break. I got this one from Blair. I thought this was going to be the maximum. He says, I drove all the way from here in Grand Prairie to Niagara Falls. One shot took me 2 days. 2 days of straight driving. I thought for sure nobody's going to come close to doing something like that. And then not too long ago, we got this call in from a fella named Dustin.
1: So in 2014, I drove home to New Brunswick for my grandfather's funeral. I left here Monday night at 10:30 our time here. And I arrived, I pulled into his driveway Friday morning at 5:30 in the morning there.
0: Oof, really? So that's like 4 days or something, you said, right?
1: With a 7-week-old baby.
0: Oh, really?
1: Yeah, my grandfather's sick, and I wanted to go home and visit, and he got better, and we'll wait till Christmas, and then he passed, and I ended up taking her home for a 7-week-old.
0: Wow, though, that's a long drive.
1: I've done it several times, actually.
0: Oh, really?
1: Yeah, that one was a quick trip, but I've done it in, five or six stop, couple hours here or there, but that would have been the most straight-through trip that I did.
0: Wow, so I don't even know what that adds up to, like 4 days straight travel,
1: like,
0: stop for a few...
1: 5,400 kilometers or something like that, 5,200 kilometers.
0: Jeez.
1: It's like, get an oil change here before you leave and get an oil change when you get there.
0: Yeah, I don't think I could have done that. Like, I was hurting after a 14-hour drive. I can't imagine doing a Monday to Friday, stopping a couple hours just to regroup.
1: 14-hour drive, man, that's a Sunday drive for something to do.
0: Yeah, no kidding, it sounds like it compared to what you did.
1: I used to go to Mount Robson just for a drive, turn around and come back.
0: Jeez.
1: Go to Lloydminster to go get a zone air.
0: You know, some people can do that. I don't know what it is. Like, I can't. I gotta...
1: My dad was a sales rep, so he was on the road Monday to Friday. So that driving is nothing to me.
0: Yeah, 5,400 kilometers from Grand Prairie to New Brunswick. You got to figure he's going maybe 120, 125 an hour. You carry the one on that. That adds up to way too freaking long to be driving on the roads for me. What about you? Join the show. Let me know. Curious to hear what you got to say. Again, text or call 780-357-1047. Online, Facebook, or Instagram. 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Conversation, I want to know, what's the furthest you've driven all in one go?
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0: Too tough to die. It's the Lazy's on the go. I'm Jason. Traffic-wise, we are doing okay. If you are out and about on the roads right now, you see anything going on, something causing delays, appreciate a heads up. Also wanted to remind you, just after 9 o'clock, that's when we turn things over to you, the 104.7 GO listener. We got your 9 o'clock nut shot on the way. So if you need a little bit of a boost, if you need a bit of a pick-me-up, on this Wednesday morning, maybe you have already started your workday. Maybe you are about to start your workday. 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Make sure you got your first name and send it off to 780-357-1047. We'll pick one text at random. That song will then be our 9 o'clock nutshot song for the day. So again, it's only, where are we at? 8:52. You got some time, but you don't got a lot of time. 9 o'clock nutshot song artist with your first name, 780-357-1047.
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1: I'm Justin Goulet. The Peace River RCMP has arrested a 16-year-old and seized 7 firearms after threats were allegedly made against a school in Manning. Police say on August 19th, they received reports that a Manning student had allegedly threatened to shoot students on the first day of school. Following the report, the Manning RCMP started their investigation, took statements, and identified the suspect. Then yesterday, Mounties executed a search warrant at a Manning residence and seized 7 firearms. Officials say that as a result of the investigation, a 16-year-old Manning resident will be charged with uttering threats pending the Crown's approval. 2 people from Fox Creek are facing charges after an alleged armed robbery at a Peace River business. Mounties say they responded shortly after 11 o'clock Saturday night after a man and woman allegedly tried to leave with unpaid merchandise. One suspect reportedly produced a machete when confronted by staff. Police say that the pair fled in a vehicle and were arrested after officers used a tire deflation device. A 21-year-old woman faces robbery and dangerous operation charges, while a 24-year-old man faces additional weapons and assault charges. Both are due in court. And with students soon heading back to class, the RCMP is reminding drivers to get back into good driving habits and to slow down in school zones. Officer Matt Howell says drivers should not assume an area is safe to navigate once the school day ends, as children may still be nearby.
2: Even after school, there's kids that are going to go to the park. They're going to enjoy their time. There's different activities that are going to happen. So those zones are still, often there's going to be parks at the schools as well. So those zones are still going to be navigated by children.
1: Howell adds that officers may be present in school zones to ensure drivers are following the posted speed limit. School zones are in effect from 7:30 a.m. to 4:30 p.m. on school days across Grand Prairie. And many are mourning the loss of a country music icon. Dolly Parton passed away yesterday at the age of 80. Parton wrote and recorded generations of hits, including Jolene, 9 to 5, and I Will Always Love You. She was also known for her charity work, including her Imagination Library, which has delivered over 300 million free books to children across the world, with over 5 million to kids across Canada. Get local news delivered right to you with our daily newsletter. You can sign up at MyGrandPrairieNow.com.
0: Good weather.
3: Well, Big Weather says mixed sun and cloud in the forecast today and a high of 30. Overnight might see some showers dropping down to a low of 12. Tomorrow, possible showers in 23. 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
3: The Blue Jays lost their series opener against the Royals by a score of 5-3 thanks to a few costly mistakes. Starter Max Scherzer lasted 5 innings, allowing 2 runs on 4 hits while striking out 4 and walking 5. This loss now moves the Blue Jays 3 games back of Cleveland for the final American League wild card spot.
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0: 1047, the GOAT. Jason's 9 o'clock nutshot.
1: Oh, yes, it is time for your 9 o'clock nutshot. We're going to turn things over to you, the 1047 GOAT listener. I said, hey, if there's a song you'd like to hear, there's an artist you'd like to hear, send your request my way along with your first name, 780-357-1047. We'll pick one text at random. That song will then be our 9 o'clock nutshot song for the day. I got a request in from Martin. Martin wants to hear one of these bands. You know how we all have that bucket list band? The band that we really want to see? I feel like this band is on that bucket list for me. I did have a chance, admittedly, but I thought the price of concert tickets were too high. This was when, you know, Ticketmaster was sort of upping the price on every single concert ticket. So it's not a slight against the band, just the ones that are selling the tickets. I believe they were in Edmonton. That's as close as they came up to Grand Prairie earlier in the year. I want to say around March, maybe even May, somewhere like that. 9 o'clock nutshot song for the day. Via Martin. Here's Rise Against, Ready to Fall on the GOAT.

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0: So far, so fake. Pierce the Veil, 917 on the goat. I'm Jason. Just after 9:30, we're going to come back to our conversation today. Text or call 780-357-1047. I want to know, what's the furthest you've driven in one go? So no any, overnight hotel stays, nothing like that. Just, you know, stops for gas, food, and bathroom breaks. Point A to point B. What's the furthest you got? Monday was the furthest that I've driven. Wife and I, we left Grand Forks Monday morning about 8:30, 9:30, somewhere like that. Got back to Grand Prairie 12:45 that night. So all things added up, it was about 14 and a half hours. Let me tell you, the human body getting out of a car after 14 and a half hours is pretty stiff. So again, we'll come back to that just after 8:30. Right now, though, I do want to remind you and double check your spelling on this. The Goat Summer Score Sweepstakes still going on. We are in week four. Up for grabs Friday morning is a $250 gift card to Tire Pro Inc. All you have to do to get your name to that draw, text in the word lemonade. Make sure you got the right spelling on that. Make sure you write the right word too, by the way. Are you sending it off to the right number? Because we've had some people texting in that I don't even know the words that they mean. And then it gets really confusing for them when I say, I don't know what you're talking about. So yeah, lemonade is your keyword for today, Wednesday, August 26th. If you have yet to do so, send it off 780-357-1047. Keep in mind, additional prizes up at mygpnow.com.
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0: I know we don't like to hear it, but the fall weather, the other weather, it's right around the corner. We're at August 26th, which means, you know, road trip season is kind of coming to a close. That's what we're talking about today. Stone Temple Pilots, Big Empty on the Goat. And Jason, text or call 780-357-1047. What's the furthest you've driven in one go? Like, no hotel stays, just stops for gas, stops for food, stops for bathroom breaks. Mine did it on Monday, 14 and a half hours. It is pretty brutal. I do not recommend it. This one in from Whitney says, we do the trip home to Saskatchewan in one go, which is about 12 hours. Yeah, that sucks. It almost might be worth, like, depending on the, I don't know, terrain that you're driving in. I didn't think. Like, the first 12 hours kind of flew by just because, you know, you get a look at all the scenery, the mountains, the lakes, the rivers, the wildlife, the bears, the waterfalls, things like that when you're going to Grand Cache, like I did. Saskatchewan, though, man, that's a flatline drive. You know, 12 hours of driving in Saskatchewan, that feels like 3 days. This one in from Dan says, hey, Jason, road trip nonstop did here to Denver works out to about 22 hours. Yeah, no, I couldn't do that either. Maybe if you switched off the driving, you know? For my wife and I, when we went, I just did most of the driving, mainly because I don't like it when people move my seats. It's hard for me to get them back in the same spot. That's how picky I am. What about you? Join the show and let me know. Again, text or call 780-357-1047. Online, Facebook, or Instagram, you can join in at 1047 The Goat. Conversation, I want to know, what's the furthest you've driven in one go?
1: The Goat.
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0: It's Nickelback on the Goat. I'm Jason. That is going to do things for me today. I'm getting out of here, taking off. I just want to say thank you so much for listening. Whatever you did, I really appreciate it. Talking about road trips today, though, I want to bring this up before we leave because we got a text in from Bill who says, hey, Jason, did the drive. We're talking about how far you've driven in one go, you know, point A to point B, no overnight hotel stays, anything like that. Bill says, hey, Jason, 17 hours went to Winnipeg. Is that how far it is? I don't know. Depends on. There were some people when I was doing my drive, they were blowing by me, like going upwards of over 200 kilometers an hour. I don't know if like that's what you got to do. I don't know how they weren't pulled over. Yeah, I don't think I could do that. 14 and a half. That was well enough for me. If you missed it, our keyword in the Goat Summer Score Sweepstakes for Wednesday, August 26th, is the word lemonade. So if you have yet to do so, make sure you text in the word lemonade before 10 a.m. That is going to be the cutoff to 780-357-1047. Up for grabs is a $250 gift card to Tire Pro Inc. We'll give the winner, or I should say, we'll make that draw, pick the winner on Friday. So yeah, lemonade, 780-357-1047. Brand new keyword tomorrow. That is also your final keyword for this week. So again, lemonade, 780-357-1047. 1047. I'm going to go home and enjoy the rest of my Wednesday. Hope you do the same. Meet you back here bright and early tomorrow morning, 6 o'clock.
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That was the Black Keys right here on 104.7 to the GOAT. I'm Thomas. And in a little bit here, I'm going to be telling you on how you can score a $250 gift card to Tire Pro just by listening to our morning show. So stay tuned. But first, we have Come As You Are.

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That was the Headstones here on 104.7 The Goat. I'm Thomas, and let me tell you a little bit about the Goat Summer Score Sweepstakes that we have going on right now this week. And all you need to do is listen in to our morning show from 10 to 6 a.m. and listen for a code word. And once you hear that code word, you're going to go to our website, mygrandparentnow.com, go to our events tab, and you're going to plunk that code word in. And all you need to do is listen to our morning show from 10 to 6, whether it be Ali or Jason. They're going to give you that code word. And if you do win that contest, you're going to win a $250 Tire Pro gift card. Wouldn't that be nice with winter eventually coming up? So make sure to be listening to our morning show this week.

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That was Break On Through here on 104.7 The GOAT. I'm Thomas, filling in for Jen Bailey this week. Grand Con is coming up here in just a few weeks, September 11th to 13th at the Bonnets Energy Center. And it is a ton of fun seeing all the celebrities come in, some of the different events that go on in the city throughout that time, the vendors, the food trucks. It's a bunch of fun. And it's coming up here in, like I said, in just a few weeks. So make sure to look for more information on our website, mygrandpartnow.com, to learn more.

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And all you need to do is find out where we are and come and visit us and put your name in for that draw. It's completely free of charge. Next up, we have Father of Mine.

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0: That was Born on 104.7, The GOAT. I'm Thomas, filling in for Jen Bailey. One of my favorite things is hockey, and the Grand Prairie Storm will be getting their season underway here on September 18th and 19th as they'll be doing their home opener hosting the Bonnyvale Pontiacs. Like I said, that's just in a few weeks coming up here, and me personally, I'm very excited for hockey season to be back underway and to watch the Grand Prairie Storm, and I think you should as well. Their preseason will get underway on September 1st, but like I said, September 18th and 19th is when they're going to be kicking off their season.
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that was Undone on 104.7 The GOAT. I'm Thomas, filling in for Jen Bailey this week. And let me tell you a little bit about the GOAT Summer Score Sweepstakes that we have going on this week. You can score yourself a $250 Tire Pro gift card. 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Once the host says that code word, you're going to take it. Go to our website, mygrandprairienow.com. Go to the contest form and plunk it in. And now you are now entered in for that contest. So all you need to do, you just need to listen for that code word in the mornings.

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1: I'm Justin Goulet. The Peace River RCMP has arrested a 16-year-old and seized 7 firearms after threats were allegedly made against a school in Manning. Police say on August 19th, they received reports that a Manning student had allegedly threatened to shoot students on the first day of school. Following the report, the Manning RCMP started their investigation, took statements, and identified the suspect. Then yesterday, Mounties executed a search warrant at a Manning residence and seized 7 firearms. Officials say that as a result of the investigation, a 16-year-old Manning resident will be charged with uttering threats pending the Crown's approval. The emergency department at Beaver Lodge Municipal Hospital will be without an on-site doctor for parts of this week because of a staffing shortage. The shortage runs until 8 p.m. tonight, and then again from 8 p.m. tomorrow until 8 in the morning on Friday. A virtual emergency physician may be available while nursing staff remain on-site to assess patients and arrange transfers if needed. AHS says to call 911 for emergencies. HealthLink is available at 811 for non-emergency health questions. Meanwhile, the Man Van will be staying in Grand Prairie on Thursday, offering men a chance to get some basic health checks as well as early screenings for prostate cancer. The mobile clinic is run by the Prostate Cancer Center and travels to communities to make prostate cancer screening and other health checks more accessible. The Man Van will also be offering PSA blood tests for men age 40 and older, which can help screen for prostate cancer. Men over 18 can also get their blood sugar and blood pressure checked, along with a mental wellness screening and waist measurement. The Man Van will be parked at ARC Resources from 11 a.m. to 5 p.m. No appointment is required. And with students soon heading back to class, the RCMP is reminding drivers to get back into good driving habits and to slow down in school zones. Officer Matt Howell says drivers should not assume an area is safe to navigate once the school day ends, as children may still be nearby.
2: Even after school, there's kids that are going to go to the park. They're going to enjoy their time. There's different activities that are going to happen. So those zones are still, often there's going to be parks at the schools as well. So those zones are still going to be navigated by children.
1: Howell adds that officers may be present in school zones to ensure drivers are following the posted speed limit. School zones are in effect from 7:30 a.m. to 4:30 p.m. on school days across Grand Prairie. Get local news delivered right to you with our daily newsletter. 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
0: Good weather.
3: Looking at the weather in Grand Prairie today, it's going to be a high of 30 and mainly sunny throughout the day. Tonight, it's going to be a low of 12 and a 30% chance of showers and a risk of a thunderstorm. That risk of a thunderstorm is going to carry into tomorrow morning as well. It's going to be a high of 23 and a 60% chance of showers throughout the day. And tomorrow night will be a low of 11 and a 60% chance of showers.
0: Line them up. 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

That was When I Wake Up by The Pretty Reckless right here on 104.7 The GOAT. I'm Thomas filling in for Jen Bailey today. Let me tell you a little bit about the Hythe Motor Speedway. Jason next week is going to be giving away some tickets to the races on September 5th or 6th. And if you've ever been out to Hythe, you know that these races are a ton of fun and that there's a lot going on. And honestly, everyone has such a great time. So if you want to score yourself some free tickets, make sure to be listening to Jason next week and you'll learn how to get maybe your hands on those tickets.

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I'm Thomas filling in for Jen Bailey. And if you see the Goat Cruiser powered by Ken Sargent GMC Buick out at a location, make sure to come on by and drop in and drop your name off into our contest bin and possibly win yourself a $100 co-op gift card and a 5-pack of car washes. 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

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I'm Thomas, filling in for Jen Bailey today. And let me tell you about the Summer Score sweepstakes that we have on right now. And you can score yourself a $250 Tire Pro gift card. All you have to do, listen to the morning show from 6 to 10 a.m. And the host is going to tell you a code word. You are going to take that code word, go to our website, mygrandparentnow.com, and put it in under the contest tab. And then that's it. You're entered in to win that $250 gift card all just by listening to the morning show and listening for that code word in the morning from 6 to 10 a.m.

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Hey, it's Thomas on 104.7, The GOAT. Grand Con is coming back to Grand Prairie here in just a few weeks from September 11th to 13th at the Bonnets Energy Center. We're going to have a bunch of celebrities come into town. There's going to be some events going on in town during that time. It's going to be vendors, food trucks. It's honestly going to be such a great time, and it only happens once a year. So make sure to grab your tickets to Grand Con in just the next few weeks.

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If you see the Goat Cruiser powered by Ken Sargent GMC Buick, make sure to come and say hi if we are at a location, and you can enter your name in to win a $100 co-op gift card and a 5-pack of car washes, and it's completely for free. 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So make sure to come and see us if we are at a location and get your name entered in to win.

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Turnstile and Look Out for Me. It's on 104.7 The Goat, everything that rocks. My name's Jen Bailey. Thanks for spending some of your Wednesday afternoon with me. Another show, and we started with a celebrity passing. Mr. Tim Curry has passed away at the age of 80, and fans are paying tribute, remembering some of his iconic roles. He was in Clue, he was in Home Alone 2, and of course, he played Dr. Frankenfurter in the Rocky Horror Picture Show. So definitely thinking about him today and remembering some of his classic roles. Stay tuned. We're going to hear from The Watchmen coming up right after Nirvana. Smells Like Teen Spirit.

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Sum 41 makes no difference. It's on 104.7 The Goat. So today is a very special day. It is International Dog Day. And it's kind of funny that Allie was talking about dogs and pets on yesterday's show, and everyone was sharing photos of their furry friends. But today is International Dog Day. It was created in 2004 by animal advocate and pet lifestyle expert Colleen Page. And it's just a day to honor dogs, you know, support rescues, shelter adoption, and appreciate working dogs as well. I gave my dog a little extra love this morning, and probably get some extra treats this afternoon as well. Here's Metallica. It's 72 Seasons.

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Pink Floyd, Comfortably Numb. It's on 104.7 The Goat, everything that rocks. Looking like another nice day in the Peace Region, high of 30 this afternoon. We might see some showers tonight. There's also the risk of a thunderstorm. And then it does cool off for us for the next few days. But it looks like sunshine for the weekend, so that's good news. Whatever you have got planned, it should be nice weather. Cross my fingers for that this weekend. One of the last weekends of summer. This is Sloan. If it feels good, do it.

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104.7 The Goat with Monster Truck and Old Train. Hope you're having a great Wednesday, and I hope you got that code word this morning because the Summer Score sweepstakes continue right here on The Goat. This week, our prize is a $250 GC from Tire Pro Incorporated. 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

104.7 The Goat with Evanescence. And who will you follow? My name's Jen Bailey. Thanks for spending some of your Wednesday with me. Hope it's been good so far. So there's a partial lunar eclipse happening tomorrow night, and it's going to turn the moon red. So I think we actually have some clear skies expected for the rest of the week, which will be great for your viewing pleasure. But yeah, if you just look up, I think it starts at like 9 p.m. at night and goes until, you know, the wee hours of Friday morning. But it's basically a sunset on the moon. So as sunlight passes through Earth's atmosphere, the bluer light gets scattered away while redder light bends into the shadow and hits the moon, which is pretty cool. And you know what's the best part? You don't need any special eye protection or equipment because you're not looking at the sun. So just pick a nice, you know, spot with a good view of the sky and look up. The next total lunar eclipse isn't expected until New Year's Eve 2028. Stay tuned. Big Wreck is coming up right after Van Halen.

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104.7 The Goat with White Zombie. More human than human. So are you getting excited for Grand Con? It's coming to Grand Prairie September 11th to 13th at Bonnet's Energy Center. It's Comic-Con, but for Grand Prairie. So hopefully you're getting your costume ready. You've got your tickets. If not, if you want more information, head to grandcon.ca. You can find out about attractions and how to get involved and some frequently asked questions and whatnot. But it's going to be a fun event. There's some big names that are going to be making appearances. Trish Stratus, Joey Fatone, among some other people. And it's in support of a great cause as well. It's in support of Odyssey House. Now, they provide supportive, safe, secure accommodation for individuals who are experiencing domestic abuse or crisis situations. So, great event, great cause. It's coming to our city September 11th through 13th. Hopefully, you can check it out. Here's Blink-182, The Rock Show.

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1: I'm Justin Goulet. The Peace River RCMP has arrested a 16-year-old and seized 7 firearms after threats were allegedly made against a school in Manning. Police say on August 19th, they received reports that a Manning student had allegedly threatened to shoot students on the first day of school. Following the report, the Manning RCMP started their investigation, took statements, and identified the suspect. Then yesterday, Mounties executed a search warrant at a Manning residence and seized 7 firearms. Officials say that as a result of the investigation, a 16-year-old Manning resident will be charged with uttering threats pending the Crown's approval. The emergency department at Beaver Lodge Municipal Hospital will be without an on-site doctor for parts of this week because of a staffing shortage. The shortage runs until 8 p.m. tonight, and then again from 8 p.m. tomorrow until 8 in the morning on Friday. A virtual emergency physician may be available while nursing staff remain on-site to assess patients and arrange transfers if needed. AHS says to call 911 for emergencies. HealthLink is available at 811 for non-emergency health questions. Meanwhile, the Man Van will be staying in Grand Prairie on Thursday, offering men a chance to get some basic health checks as well as early screenings for prostate cancer. The mobile clinic is run by the Prostate Cancer Center and travels to communities to make prostate cancer screening and other health checks more accessible. The Man Van will also be offering PSA blood tests for men age 40 and older, which can help screen for prostate cancer. Men over 18 can also get their blood sugar and blood pressure checked, along with a mental wellness screening and waist measurement. The Man Van will be parked at ARC Resources from 11 a.m. to 5 p.m. No appointment is required. And with students soon heading back to class, the RCMP is reminding drivers to get back into good driving habits and to slow down in school zones. Officer Matt Howell says drivers should not assume an area is safe to navigate once the school day ends, as children may still be nearby.
2: Even after school, there's kids that are going to go to the park. They're going to enjoy their time. There's different activities that are going to happen. So those zones are still, often there's going to be parks at the schools as well. So those zones are still going to be navigated by children.
1: Howell adds that officers may be present in school zones to ensure drivers are following the posted speed limit. School zones are in effect from 7:30 a.m. to 4:30 p.m. on school days across Grand Prairie. 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
0: Good weather.
3: Looking at the weather tonight in Grand Prairie, it's going to be partly cloudy with a 30% chance of showers and a risk of a thunderstorm later this evening. Tomorrow's going to be a high of 23, a 60% chance of showers and a risk of a thunderstorm. And tomorrow night will be a low of 11 and a 60% chance of showers.
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104.7 The Goat was Sublime, Until the Sun Explodes. So hopefully you caught the Goat's morning breath this morning with Jason. He's back on the morning show and talking about his vacation. Apparently did a lot of driving. Decided just to get home as quick as they could from Grand Forks and did it in 14 and a half hours. That's a long drive. I'm not a huge fan of road trips. I like them for about the first like 2 hours. And then I'm done. He was asking, what's the furthest you've ever driven in one go? And gosh, people, you are maniacs. Driven from Alberta to New Brunswick takes about 3 days. Oh my gosh. That's nuts. You can let us know over on the Goat's Facebook page. What's the furthest you've ever driven in one go? We'd love to hear from you. And of course, you can catch Jason again tomorrow on the Goat's Morning Breath and grab that code word from him for the Summer Score Sweepstakes. Tragically Hip on the way right after Ozzy Osbourne. This is No More Tears.

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unless you you take the reins, take them from the night. 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

Headstones when something stands for nothing. It's on 104.7 The Goat, everything that rocks. So it does look like we have a nice weekend ahead. We have a little bit of chance of showers tomorrow, but Friday, Saturday, Sunday look sunny and highs of 20 degrees. It should be fantastic, whatever you're getting up to. If you want to find some local events, you can always head to our website, mygpnow.com. There's an end of summer block party going on this Saturday. Lots of fun things to do around the Peace region. 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You can find the Goat Cruiser around Grand Prairie in the Peace region and enter to win the monthly prize pack from New Horizon Co-op, $100 gas card plus a 5-pack of regular car washes. Stay tuned. We are going to hear from the Bluestones coming up right now. 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
1: I'm Thomas Robertson. The 40,000-square-foot Northwestern Polytechnic Skilled Trades Training Center is now open and ready for budding apprentices. The facility is expected to support training for more than 4,500 apprentices over the next 3 years, expanding the school's current capacity of 1,100. NWP President Dr. Vanessa Shane says it's great to see the building come together after only 8 months of construction.
2: And so to see the transformation, the renovations, the additional space, and there has been a lot of people working on this, both internal to NWP and external, and so to see the fruits of their labor over the last 8 months, it's just a really exciting celebratory day.
1: Premier Daniel Smith was among a lengthy list of dignitaries on hand for the ribbon cutting on Wednesday and added the hope is graduates will leave the center with the skills, confidence, and job-ready training needed to succeed across the province and beyond. On Wednesday, Alberta Premier Daniel Smith said the provincial government will work directly with small and medium-sized businesses and industry to understand the pressures faced by the federal government's decision to match the United States tariffs with dollar-for-dollar counter-tariffs on over $25 billion in U.S. goods. Vista Radio's Stan Ashby has more.
3: Premier Smith says the provincial government has implemented a cabinet committee and will be launching an online portal to allow businesses to share feedback about the challenges they're facing due to tariffs. As well, a new business advisory committee will be assembled, and Smith adds she will be talking with Prime Minister Carney about other ways Alberta can export more oil and natural gas to eastern Canada.
4: Tariffs and counter-tariffs are harmful to both countries involved. They disrupt businesses, threaten jobs, drive up inflation, decrease productivity, and strain relationships between allies.
3: The federal government's counter-tariffs are scheduled to begin September 8th. For Vista Radio, I'm Stan Ashby.
1: The Peace River RCMP have arrested a 16-year-old and seized 7 firearms after threats were allegedly made against a school in Manning. Police say on August 19th, they received reports that a Manning student had allegedly threatened to shoot students on the first day of school. Following the report, the Manning RCMP begun their investigation, took statements, and identified the suspect. On August 25th, Mounties executed a search warrant at a Manning residence and seized 7 firearms. As a result of the investigation, a 16-year-old Manning resident will be charged with uttering threats pending the Crown's approval. Local news delivered right to you. 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
0: Good weather.
1: Looking at the weather tonight in Grand Prairie, it's going to be partly cloudy with a 30% chance of showers and a risk of a thunderstorm later this evening. Tomorrow's going to be a high of 23, a 60% chance of showers and a risk of a thunderstorm. And tomorrow night will be a low of 11 and a 60% chance of showers.
0: 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Everything that rocks.

104.7 The Goat with Finger 11 and Adrenaline. So the Summer Score sweepstakes continue. We still have a couple weeks to go and some great prizes to give away. So I hope you caught the code word this morning with Jason on the Goat's Morning Breath, because this week's prize is a $250 GC to Tire Pro Incorporated. So you got to get the code word to get your name in the draw. And we give that away Monday through Thursday, 6 a.m. to 10 a.m. And then we make the announcement on Friday morning. So if you haven't got it this week, one more chance to get that code word tomorrow. Plus, you can find some additional ways to get your name in the draw, to win some stuff online, mygpnow.com. Here's Hole, Celebrity Skin.

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You got to lose on 104.7 The Goat. Hey, if you like that song, let us know. We'd love to hear what you think of the music we play. You can call us. You can text us. 780-357-1047. And just let us know what you think of the music. What you want to hear more of. What you want to hear less of. Like I said, we want your opinion. Stay tuned. We are going to hear from Radiohead coming up right now. It's Green Day.

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104.7 The Goat with Radiohead and Karma Police. My name's Jen Bailey. Thanks for spending some of your Wednesday with me. I am out of here. I hope you have a fantastic rest of your day. We are just about to the weekend, and we do have one more chance for you to get the code word tomorrow for the Summer Score Sweepstakes prize this week. So tune in tomorrow to The Goat's Morning Breath with Jason. Leave you with Danko Jones and Thursday.

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